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2: 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Our colors will fade eventually, so if our time is running out, day after day, we'll make the mundane a masterpiece. Oh my, my, oh my, my love, I take one look at you, you're taking me out.

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Oh my, my love. 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
2: I like to move it, move it. I like to move it, move it. I like to move it, move it. You like to...

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What we're living in, let me tell ya. And it's a world that man can eat at all. When things are big, that should be small.

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2: 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After takeoff, we'll pump up the sound system, 'cause we're going to...

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